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1: 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People loving and respecting one another. Only happy people.

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1: Imagine yourself a world. 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